0: A Ripollet Ràdio tenim la millor música.
1: 91.3, l'emissora municipal.
2: Crazy man, he went the booth. Didn't get any notes wrong. That's the story.

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Out of all of your friends, I wanna be the closest. That's why I tell you things who you'll be the most. It's when it comes to life, to be this man's wife, you got to be well educated on the subject of fights. I mean the prevention of

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And if your man gives you trouble just to move out on the double, and you don't let it trouble your brain, cause away goes trouble down the drain. 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

0: 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The autopsy report read the inside that were beautiful. Inside was beautiful. Inside that were beautiful.
1: Ongo Bongo, selecció musical de Reinaldo Rey.

life was a thing that money could buy. The rich would have it and the poor would die. If life was a thing that money could buy, the rich would have it